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Now would you ever realize the consequences?

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So klingen die guten Zeiten. All the rich kids are out of town. Me and my boys just getting wasted. Stolen cigarettes, sipping mom drinks, facing. We're empty as the cans.

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